0: Dans un instant, retour de la musique. Écoutez sur DFM 930, le rendez-vous de la chronique du jour, sur la radio, au micro-climat.
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2: 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Firstly, the things I need to get off my chest. 2 days ago, a branch from an ash tree in our garden fell to the ground. It was very dry after all. Yesterday, I walked into a private London park and came upon a sign that warned me of sudden branch drop syndrome. Does this mean that our noble ash is suffering from some form of arboreal PTSD? So must a person who is naturally cheerful be suffering from delusional happiness syndrome? The other silly thing that always makes me scowl are film posters. Why do they show the faces of the stars, but not with their own name above the image? If you're Ryan Gosling, what's the point of looking out at us with Julia Roberts' name above your head? Sorry if this is too trivial, but I can't see the logic of it. Or the fact that on London Transport, the customer, never the passenger, is never left alone for a single second without one asinine announcement after the other being made. As if making the announcement is a perk of the job. Dennis, you talk about the escalator being a moving piece of machinery, and Renee, you talk about carrying a bottle of water in these hot days. Clearly, I'm suffering from FIS, frequent irritation syndrome. But now to culture. And this week, two plays and two operas. One, Die Fledermaus, which starts

0: sporty knee socks. He's every woman's dream actor, of course, and good on him to disport himself like that. No wonder his stage wife goes off with another man. But it was hilarious. And the play was Alan Ayckbourn's great comedy of manners, or bad manners, How the Other Half Loves, which is currently on at the Old Vic. A play that featured moments of humour in a scenario of rising tension and high drama in real time is The Guilty by Chloe Moss, starring Russell Tovey, playing a police emergency dispatcher. The nearest thing to a TV drama you could imagine. It seems so real, but then theatre can work magic. And this does. Remember Russell? Remember him from the History Boys, who memorably got the line from the blessed Mr. Bennett, "History, it's one, insert expletive, after another." He really has grown into a brilliant actor. A note to remember, exhibition-wise, in London, Tracy Emin, Hockney and Frieda are running out of time. Now to matters more local. Next week, on the 19th, you're invited to visit the Laboratoire Maurice Messeguet, Florence, for a special wellness open day on the back of Maurice's new book, just published, about naturopathy. There'll be wellness workshops all day long with the great man looking in. On Wednesday, of course, there's the total eclipse of the sun. Probably partial where we are, but try not to miss it. No doubt your Mary will be handing out the special specs as they did before. And how about having all loudspeakers around the world playing Bonnie Tyler's unforgettable Total Eclipse of the Heart? What a song. What a voice. And finally, keeping to our round theme on the 14th and 15th of August, it's the Fête of the Melon at Lectour, when we celebrate that most delicious of local orbs. A whole day devoted to the melon. And by the way, Saint-Mézard is en fête all weekend if you live nearby.
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2: 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Firstly, the things I need to get off my chest. 2 days ago, a branch from an ash tree in our garden fell to the ground. It was very dry after all. Yesterday, I walked into a private London park and came upon a sign that warned me of sudden branch drop syndrome. Does this mean that our noble ash is suffering from some form of arboreal PTSD? So must a person who is naturally cheerful be suffering from delusional happiness syndrome? The other silly thing that always makes me scowl are film posters. Why do they show the faces of the stars, but not with their own name above the image? If you're Ryan Gosling, what's the point of looking out at us with Julia Roberts' name above your head? Sorry if this is too trivial, but I

0: Dans un instant, retour de la musique. 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
2: To all you who may be listening, francophone or English, we do not discriminate at DFM 930. Firstly, the things I need to get off my chest. 2 days ago, a branch from an ash tree in our garden fell to the ground. It was very dry after all. Yesterday, I walked into a private London park and came upon a sign that warned me of sudden branch drop syndrome. Does this mean that our noble ash is suffering from some form of arboreal PTSD? So must a person who is naturally cheerful be suffering from delusional happiness syndrome? The other silly thing that always makes me scowl are film posters. Why do they show the faces of the stars, but not with their own name above the image? If you're Ryan Gosling, what's the point of looking out at us with Julia Roberts' name above your head? Sorry if this is too trivial, but I can't see the logic of it. Or the fact that on London Transport, the customer, never the passenger, is never left alone for a single second without one asinine announcement after the other being made. As if making the announcement is a perk of the job. Dennis, you talk about the escalator being a moving piece of machinery, and Renee, you talk about carrying a bottle of water in these hot days. Clearly, I'm suffering from FIS, frequent irritation syndrome.

0: of the great Roger Allam, whom we meet in 70s sports shorts and a pair of thick sporty knee socks. He's every woman's dream actor, of course, and good on him to disport himself like that. No wonder his stage wife goes off with another man. But it was hilarious. And the play was Alan Ayckbourn's great comedy of manners, or bad manners, How the Other Half Loves, which is currently on at the Old Vic. A play that featured moments of humour in a scenario of rising tension and high drama in real time is The Guilty by Chloe Moss, starring Russell Tovey, playing a police emergency dispatcher. The nearest thing to a TV drama you could imagine. It seems so real, but then theatre can work magic. And this does. Remember Russell? Remember him from the History Boys, who memorably got the line from the blessed Mr. Bennett, "History, it's one, insert expletive, after another." He really has grown into a brilliant actor. A note to remember, exhibition-wise, in London, Tracy Emin, Hockney and Frieda are running out of time. Now to matters more local. Next week, on the 19th, you're invited to visit the Laboratoire Maurice Messeguet, Florence, for a special wellness open day on the back of Maurice's new book, just published, about naturopathy. There'll be wellness workshops all day long with the great man looking in. On Wednesday, of course, there's the total eclipse of the sun. Probably partial where we are, but try not to miss it. No doubt your mairie will be handing out the special specs as they did before. And how about having all loudspeakers around the world playing Bonnie Tyler's unforgettable Total Eclipse of the Heart? What a song. What a voice. And finally, keeping to our round theme on the 14th and 15th of August, it's the Fête of the Melon at Lectour, when we celebrate that most delicious of local orbs. A whole day devoted to the melon. And by the way, Saint-Mézard is en fête all weekend if you live nearby.
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0: Dans un instant, retour de la musique. 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
2: 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Firstly, the things I need to get off my chest. 2 days ago, a branch from an ash tree in our garden fell to the ground. It was very dry after all. Yesterday, I walked into a private London park and came upon a sign that warned me of sudden branch drop syndrome. Does this mean that our noble ash is suffering from some form of arboreal PTSD? So must a person who is naturally cheerful be suffering from delusional happiness syndrome? The other silly thing that always makes me scowl are film posters. Why do they show the faces of the stars, but not with their own name above the image? If you're Ryan Gosling, what's the point of looking out at us with Julia Roberts' name above your head? Sorry if this is too trivial, but I can't see the logic of it. Or the fact that on London Transport, the customer, never the passenger, is never left alone for a single second without one asinine announcement after the other being made. As if making the announcement is a perk of the job. Dennis, you talk about the escalator being a moving piece of machinery, and Renee, you talk about carrying a bottle of water in these hot days. Clearly, I'm suffering from FIS, frequent irritation syndrome. But now to culture. And this week, two plays and two operas. One, Die Fledermaus, which starts with lush music and incredible energy, but then changes gear very quickly when the characters stop singing and start speaking. Someone should have taken J. Strauss II to one side and told him that that might not always work. The other opera was Un ballo in maschera, another scenario where people are in disguise pretending to be who they are not. Again, Verdi's music is wonderful, but the sight of 30 men in fencing tunics tucked round their groin like nappies makes you laugh when you really shouldn't be laughing. Unlike the sight of the great Roger Allam, whom we meet in 70s sports shorts and a pair of thick sporty knee socks. He's every woman's dream actor, of course, and good on him to disport himself like that. No wonder his stage wife goes off with another man, but it was hilarious. And the play was Alan Ayckbourn's great comedy of manners, or bad manners, How the Other Half Loves, which is currently on at the Old Vic. A play that featured moments of humour in a scenario of rising tension and high drama in real time is The Guilty by Chloe Moss, starring Russell Tovey, playing a police emergency dispatcher. The nearest thing to a TV drama you could imagine. It seems so real, but then theatre can work magic. And this does. Remember Russell? Remember him from the History Boys, who memorably got the line from the blessed Mr. Bennett. History, it's one, insert expletive, after another. He really has grown into a brilliant actor. A note to remember, exhibition-wise, in London, Tracy Emin, Hockney and Frieda are running out of time. Now, to matters more local. Next week, on the 19th, you're invited to visit the Laboratoire Maurice Messeguet, Florence, for a special wellness open day on the back of Maurice's new book, just published, about naturopathy. There'll be wellness workshops all day long with the great man looking in. On Wednesday, of course, there's the total eclipse of the sun. Probably partial where we are, but try not to miss it. No doubt your mairie will be handing out the special specs as they did before. And how about having all loudspeakers around the world playing Bonnie Tyler's unforgettable Total Eclipse of the Heart? What a song. What a voice. And finally, keeping to our round theme on the 14th and 15th of August, it's the Fête of the Melon at Lectour, when we celebrate that most delicious of local orbs. A whole day devoted to the melon. And by the way, Saint-Mézard is en fête au week-end if you live nearby.
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